0: me.
1: This is a game. Whatever I play to you, you play back to me. Back to me. You play back to me.

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eyes, your eyes, your eyes, your eyes, your eyes, your eyes, your eyes, your eyes, your eyes, your eyes, your eyes, your eyes, your eyes, your eyes, your eyes, your eyes, your eyes, your eyes, your eyes, your eyes, your eyes, your eyes, your eyes, your eyes, your eyes, your eyes, your eyes, your eyes, your eyes, your eyes, your eyes, your eyes, your eyes, your eyes, your eyes, your eyes, your eyes, your eyes, your eyes, your eyes, your eyes, your eyes, your eyes, your eyes, your eyes, your eyes, your eyes, your eyes, your eyes, your eyes, your eyes, your eyes, your eyes, your eyes, your eyes, your eyes, your eyes, your eyes, your eyes, your eyes, your eyes, your eyes, your eyes, your eyes, your eyes, your eyes, your eyes, your eyes,

This is your daddy, the general. Don't you fall to your knees. Don't regret. It's his blood that is stuck to your hand. And if everyone says you did him wrong, then go on and do him wrong in your way.

Our lucky pick for this month's super prize giveaway of $18.5 million.

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I can't believe the peace I feel in your company. When did it happen? Happiness. I thought I knew love, but I never knew this. You never break my spirits down. 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

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Loneliness, it rained and rained, till I felt your reaching hand. 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I never knew it, but I never knew I didn't know it. And now I know it, there is no

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1: You sleep with your teacher.
2: Mr. Wilson?
1: Mr. Wilson.
3: No, I didn't.
1: Yes, you did.
3: No, I didn't.
1: Just stop.
0: Auf M94.5.
3: I was failing chemistry.

0: got the strap.
1: Hey.
0: I gotta carry him. Yeah, yeah, I'ma go into this. Yeah, yeah, this is gorilla. Yeah, yeah, I'ma go get the bag. Yeah, yeah, or I'ma get the pad. Yeah, yeah, I'm so polite, yeah.
2: Hey.
0: I'm so dull, like, yeah.

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This is America. 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Don't catch you slipping now. Look what I'm whipping now. Look how I'm kicking now. I'm so pretty. I'm on Gucci. I'm so pretty. Yeah, yeah. I'm on Gucci.

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0: flows like the rhythm explode. 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
1: Well, it's the angelic man, relic plan, repellent, my plan, parent manuscripts, withstand bullets, flashing like a Japan tourist, we command pure hits. While you cramming, now understand these contraband lyrics, my fam submits to praise. Five times a day, climbing into your mind with live rhyme display. J5 finds a way to remain supreme, coming verbally harder, son, as if my name was Kareem.
0: Hey yo, my team dream works, when I spill verbs, I spill words, communicate from the earth throughout the universe. I transmit, transcribe.

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0: raps in this lyrical grudge match, brothers, we slug back.
1: Yeah, we bless tracks with the help of a real rap, imprinted like poor tracks all over your brain rack. My mental maneuver will clear and stare right through ya. We grand like Puba, understand that we move.
2: Hey yo, my rhythm reveal, roller coaster, real deal.
1: Yeah,
2: revolutionize, react, and build. I plant my dreams in the field and wake to harvest my skill.

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The hardest words I had to say, I felt that fear is

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No. Please. You just want me to come running up to kick that ball so you can pull it away and see me land flat on my back and kill myself.